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0: Reglan Mornings and the greatest hits of all time all day long. 104.9 The Cat from 1985 off of his album No Jacket Required. That was Phil Collins. Now, Phil got a little help, a little famous help on that song. Singing background vocals, Sting and his former Genesis bandmate, Peter Gabriel. Now, they're not in the video, but you know who is in the video? The shark from Jaws. Yeah, if you watch the video, there's a shark prop, and it was actually borrowed from the Universal prop room, and it's the exact same shark they used in the movie Jaws. Jaws 1, the first movie. Coming up next, we've got Whitney Houston, the Cars, and the weather forecast.
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2: Sunny, breezy, and hot weather remaining in the forecast for today. Highs are ranging from the low to mid-90s. We have the heat index value, that feels like temperature that's going to be right around 105 or higher. Dry through the night to low mid-70s. Slight chance of a thunderstorm trying to drift in here Thursday morning. Otherwise, partly sunny at our high low 90s. I'm meteorologist Jennifer Naramore.
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0: 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From 1984, off of his Building the Perfect Beast album, that is Don Henley and the Boys of Summer. Now, I don't want to talk about that album right now. I want to talk about an album he did a few years later, The End of the Innocence. That was a great album, and if you're a vinyl collector, well, good news. It has been all digitally remastered. They've done all the things that you should do, and it has been released now as a 2LP vinyl album. So you get two records with that one, the regular black vinyl, and it's available now wherever you buy your vinyl, or you can order it off of Don's website. Taylor Dane, Rick Springfield, and even some hot Tom Petty coming up next.
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0: Raglan Mornings and the greatest hits of all time all day long. 104.9 The Cat, a classic from Tom Petty. Now, remember when Tom Petty dabbled in acting just a little bit? In 1997, he was in the post-apocalyptic film The Postman, starring Kevin Costner. Now, in that film, Tom Petty played the mayor of Bridge City, and he kind of, you know, sort of plays himself. Yeah, Kevin Costner's character says, "Don't I recognize you? Weren't you famous?" And he says, "Yeah, I used to be." So it's a post-apocalyptic film. But The Postman is what I'm bringing up tonight because today is National Postal Worker Day. So thank you to all our postal workers out there delivering the mail, sorting the mail, doing all the things you do. We've had some pretty famous ones in the past. Abraham Lincoln, he was a postmaster in Illinois. Harry S. Truman, he was one in Missouri. And Benjamin Franklin actually was our first postmaster general. Now, we've also had some actors that have worked in the mail carrier business. Steve Carell, we know him, I guess, best from The Office. Well, he was a rural mail carrier in Massachusetts. Morgan Freeman, he used to carry letters in San Francisco. The famous Walt Disney, before he became an animator, he delivered the mail in Chicago. And Sherman Hemsley, remember him from the Jeffersons? He worked as a postal clerk in Philadelphia and New York City. Yeah, he was in two places. So thank you to all our postal workers for what you do for us. And up next, we've got Whitesnake and Tears for Fears.
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104.9 The Cat, 80s, 90s, and more. Good evening, everybody. I'm Chris Taylor. Thanks for hanging out with me tonight. Hey, coming up this hour, Def Leppard, Matthew Wilder, and even some R.E.M. First, though, from the 80s, with all those great synthesizers, here's a

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0: 80s, 90s, and more. 104.9 The Cat from 1987. That was kind of the breakthrough hit for REM off of their album Document and The One I Love. Now, when people first heard that song, they thought, oh, it's a sweet love song. But if you really listen to the lyrics, a simple prop to occupy my time, well, the song's actually about just using people over and over. So, yeah, it's not quite the romantic song, but let me tell you, I've worked on Valentine's Day and get a lot of requests for that song. And I'm like, you gotta listen to the lyrics, people. Don't just go with the title. Listen to the lyrics. Up next, we're going to hear a classic from Michael Jackson, also some old school music from Otis Redding, and get an update on the weather forecast.
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2: Sunny, breezy, and hot weather remaining in the forecast for today. Highs are ranging from the low to mid-90s. We have the heat index value, that feels like temperature that is going to be right around 105 or higher. Dry through the night to low mid-70s. Slight chance of a thunderstorm trying to drift in here Thursday morning. Otherwise, partly sunny at our high low 90s. I'm meteorologist Jennifer Naramore.
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0: Riglin Mornings and the greatest hits of all time all day long. 104.9 The Cat, a classic from the Eurythmics. Now, Annie Lennox says she's done with the touring, but she is not done performing. She is still out there playing a lot of music festivals, a lot of charity events. And gosh, she just came out last year with her retrospective. It's called Annie Lennox Retrospective. It's over 200 images. It's not just a memoir. She wanted a lot of images because, you know, it's Annie Lennox. She's got to be different, right? But it covers her 50-year career. So if you want to check that out, maybe you're looking for a good summer read, give it a try. Up next, we've got Bruce Hornsby in the Range, also Survivor.
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0: 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A classic from Survivor. Now, Survivor is kind of one of those revolving door bands. Members have come and gone since 1978. Now, they are still technically together, but they have not released new material since 2006. But occasionally, they're out there performing, sometimes at those great 80s festivals. So, yeah, maybe we'll see them sometime here in our area, you know. 2027, it is New Year. You never know what's going to come. Coming up next, though, a band that is still together and performing some sold-out shows at Madison Square Garden this month. Right after the 4th of July, they're kicking off their residency. We've got Bon Jovi coming up next.
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0: 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From 1987 off of their album Hysteria, that is Def Leppard and Animal. Now that became like a global hit for the band, but it did take a long time to complete, about 3 years. They had constant starts and stops. Part of the reason as well was because their drummer, Rick Allen, that is when he had his horrible car accident and lost his arm and had to relearn to play the electric drums with just one arm, using both of his legs. And yeah, it's quite an amazing feat. I don't mean that as a joke. I just mean it's amazing as a drummer to do all that. If you ever get to see him live, sometimes they'll put a close-up on, and it's just like, oh my gosh, he is so talented. Now, coming up next, we're going to hear from Rod Stewart, Rick Astley, and that weather forecast.
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2: Sunny, breezy, and hot weather remaining in the forecast for today. Highs are ranging from the low to mid-90s. We have the heat index value, that feels like temperature that is going to be right around 105 or higher. Dry through the night to low mid-70s. Slight chance of a thunderstorm trying to drift in here Thursday morning. Otherwise, partly sunny at our high low 90s. I'm meteorologist Jennifer Naramore.
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0: 80s, 90s, and more. 104.9 The Cat. A classic there from Joan Jett and the Blackhearts. So let's talk about Joan Jett for a minute. Man, she is a hard-working rocker gal. She has been at it since the 1970s. She started out with her band, The Runaways, and then she went out on her own. And she has got determination. So her first solo album, it was rejected by 23 record labels, and that did not stop her. No, she said, fine, I'm going to make my own label. And so she did Blackheart Records, and yeah, she just kept going and going. She's done some amazing songs, some amazing covers as well, and she said she never wants to retire. She's not going to slow down. Her perfect idea of like the ending of her life, she said she'd like to play an amazing show and then walk off on stage and be done. That is her perfect end to her life. Now, let's hope that's not going to happen anytime soon. Joan is actually over in Europe right now with the Blackhearts touring around, and hopefully she'll make her way back to the States soon. Up next, we've got Seal and George Michael.
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Raglan Mornings and the greatest hits of all time all day long. 104.9 The Cat. 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

0: 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A classic from Kenny Loggins, and before that, some solo music from George Michael. Well, I have exciting news, everybody. I mean, we love George Michael, and we love Wham! Well, there is a new documentary coming out about Wham! It's going to be in theaters July 28th. It's called Wham! 10 Days in China. So this is like a historic thing. Back in 1985, Wham! Was the first Western music act to be allowed in China for, I think, it had been maybe 40 years. So this was a big deal. It was, you know, think 1985 China, the political climate. It was very unheard of. And Wham!, of course, was at like the height of their popularity. But for the Chinese people, they'd never gone to a concert like this. They didn't. They were used to sitting politely in their seats and, you know, clapping at the end of a performance, but not getting up and dancing around and, you know, not showing joy at a concert, not enjoying themselves, just sitting there and appreciating the music. So it was quite a big deal, and governments were worried, was this going to create some kind of political turmoil? It was like a whole big thing. So the documentary features never-before-seen archival footage and interviews, behind the scenes. And then at the end, there's a little bit of from modern day Andrew Ridgeley, just kind of reflecting back on that time. So now the movie is going to be in theaters. It comes out later on this month, July 28th. It's called Wham! 10 Days in China. And hopefully our theaters will carry it. And then after that, look for it on a streaming service a few months later. Coming up next, UB40 and also Journey.
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0: Craiglin Mornings and the greatest hits of all time all day long. 104.9 The Cat from 1972, a classic from Kenny Loggins and Jim Messina. Yes, Loggins and Messina. Now that song was co-written by both of them, but it was basically kind of based on Jim Messina's life growing up. He grew up in a very strict household. His stepfather only liked traditional country music, didn't want to hear any of that rock and roll music in the house. So, Jim had a little bit of a tough upbringing, but then once he got older, well, he used it in his music and wrote about it. And then a few years later in 1989, they did a cover of it. Coming up next, we've got Stevie Nicks and Genesis, plus that weather forecast.
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2: Sunny, breezy, and hot weather remaining in the forecast for today. Highs are ranging from the low to mid-90s. We have the heat index value. That feels like temperature that's going to be right around 105 or higher. Dry through the night to low mid-70s. Slight chance of a thunderstorm trying to drift in here Thursday morning. Otherwise, partly sunny at our high low 90s. I'm meteorologist Jennifer Naramore.
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0: 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Tracy Chapman and Fast Car on your Wowza Wednesday. Well, good evening, everybody. I'm Chris Taylor. Thanks for hanging out with me tonight. Now, speaking of cars, a lot of cars on the roadway this holiday weekend. According to the AAA, they think there's going to be 61.4 million Americans traveling by road, even with the gas prices. So what's the best time to drive? Well, if you're heading out tomorrow morning, you need to do it, well, before noon. That's kind of when you're going to have less traffic. The worst time will be between 2 and 6 p.m. on Friday. Before 11 a.m. is supposed to be the least amount of traffic. Noon to 7, the worst time on Friday. And then Saturday after 3 p.m. is kind of your best time to drive because people are already at their destination. And then 10 a.m. to 2 p.m., that's like the worst. People are going to their destination. So good luck. Be careful out there. Take your patience with you. It's going to be a busy holiday weekend. Coming up next, Boyz II Men and also Pink Floyd.
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90s, and more. 104.9 The Cat. Good evening, everybody. Coming up, some Crowded House, but first, a classic from Pink Floyd.

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0: 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Now, Richard Marx, he's doing a few show dates this summer, and he will be in Kansas City with Rod Stewart. Yes, they're both going to be performing in Kansas City on August 15th. Up next, Crowded House and Mariah Carey.
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Well, good evening, everybody. I'm Chris Taylor. Thanks for staying up late with me tonight. Now, coming up, we've got music from Cher, REO, Speedwagon, even Linkin Park. First, though, a little Tears for Fears.

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0: 80s, 90s, and more. 104.9 The Cat. Well, hey, everybody. I'm Chris. So are you doing some late-night snacking? Maybe eating some ice cream? Do not feel guilty about it. It's National Creative Ice Cream Flavors Day. So, yeah, if you don't have, you know, like some mango ice cream or something like that in the freezer, well, just grab that vanilla and then look in your pantry. And, yeah, if you got graham crackers, you know, smush them up, throw them in there, some chocolate chips, whatever you got going on. Now, speaking of ice cream, if you want a patriotic ice cream, Bluebell, they've come out with their red, white, and Bluebell ice cream just in time for the 250th anniversary of our country. Even has a flag on the container. Now, what's inside? Well, you get strawberry ice cream with real strawberries, creamy vanilla ice cream, and then smooth blueberry flavored ice cream with real blueberries in there. It's all packaged inside one container, so it's red, white, and blue. Just in time for the holidays. Coming up next, Queen and Bonnie Tyler, plus that weather forecast.
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2: Sunny, breezy, and hot weather remaining in the forecast for today. Highs are ranging from the low to mid-90s. We have the heat index value. That feels like temperature that is going to be right around 105 or higher. Dry through the night to low mid-70s. Slight chance of a thunderstorm trying to drift in here Thursday morning. Otherwise, partly sunny at our high low 90s. I'm meteorologist Jennifer Naramore.
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0: Greg Lynn Mornings and the greatest hits of all time all day long. 104.9 The Cat. A classic from the outfield. Well, good evening, everybody. I'm Chris Taylor. So on the 4th of July, are you having some hot dogs? Are you going to maybe have 76 of them? That is so far the world record for Nathan's famous hot dog eating contest. 76 hot dogs with buns in 10 minutes. The all-time record, of course, is held by Joey Chestnut. That's the guy that wins it pretty much every year. So he's competing again this year on the 4th of July at Coney Island. Now, if you want to watch it, the whole thing's going to be streaming on ESPN, ESPN2, and ESPN+. Plus, the women's competition, that's going to get started around 10 a.m. And then the men's competition at 11:30. Up next, we're going to hear from Billy Idol and the Goo Goo Dolls.
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Here is a classic from Billy Idol.

0: 80s, 90s, and more. 104.9 The Cat. That was the Goo Goo Dolls and Iris. And before that, a little Monet Monet from Billy Idol. Now, if you want to see Billy Idol live this summer, well, it's going to be later on this summer. He will be in St. Louis on September 10th, and then Kansas City on September 16th. Up next, we've got the Bee Gees and Pat Benatar. Have a great night, everybody.
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1: Sunny, breezy, and hot weather remaining in the forecast for today. Highs are ranging from the low to mid-90s. We have the heat index value. That feels like temperature that is going to be right around 105 or higher. Dry through the night to low mid-70s. Slight chance of a thunderstorm trying to drift in here Thursday morning. Otherwise, partly sunny at our high low 90s. I'm meteorologist Jennifer Naramore.
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1: Sunny, breezy, and hot weather remaining in the forecast for today. Highs are ranging from the low to mid-90s. We have the heat index value, that feels like temperature that is going to be right around 105 or higher. Dry through the night, a low mid-70s. Slight chance of a thunderstorm trying to drift in here Thursday morning. Otherwise, partly sunny at our high low 90s. I'm meteorologist Jennifer Naramore.
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1: Sunny, breezy, and hot weather remaining in the forecast for today. Highs are ranging from the low to mid-90s. We have the heat index value, that feels like temperature that's going to be right around 105 or higher. Dry through the night to low mid-70s. Slight chance of a thunderstorm trying to drift in here Thursday morning. Otherwise, partly sunny at our high low 90s. I'm meteorologist Jennifer Naramore.
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1: Sunny, breezy, and hot weather remaining in the forecast for today. Highs are ranging from the low to mid-90s. We have the heat index value. That feels like temperature that is going to be right around 105 or higher. Dry through the night to low mid-70s. Slight chance of a thunderstorm trying to drift in here Thursday morning. Otherwise, partly sunny at our high low 90s. I'm meteorologist Jennifer Naramore.
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3: Sunny, breezy, and hot weather remaining in the forecast for today. Highs are ranging from the low to mid-90s. We have the heat index value, that feels like temperature that is going to be right around 105 or higher. Dry through the night to low mid-70s. Slight chance of a thunderstorm trying to drift in here Thursday morning. Otherwise, partly sunny at our high low 90s. I'm meteorologist Jennifer Naramore.
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80s, 90s, and more. 104.9 The Cat. It's a Greg Lynn radio show. The extreme heat warning continues through tomorrow. Going to be 90s. It'll be like over 100. Going to play Tracy Chapman. I'll play Pink Floyd next on 104.9 The Cat.

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0: 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And this weekend, playing nothing but bangers. 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Did you know 70% of people watch television every day? 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
2: Hot and humid again today. Low 90s. Our heat index about 100. And we'll have some sun and some clouds, maybe a shower. Partly cloudy for the overnight hours, mid-70s, and then hot and humid again on Friday. We're in the low 90s. Should be sunny. Independence Day looks sunny with low 90s. I'm meteorologist Steve Hamilton.
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0: 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That's Greg. I'll play Outkast. I'll play Eric Carmen. I'll play music from Billy Idol coming up next. It's time for today's headlines. Legacy Motor Club has announced Guy Fieri, the television host chef, has joined their NASCAR team as a strategic owner. Two masked climbers scaled the tower on top of the Empire State Building, unfurled a banner, said, "When the power of love beats the love of power, the world knows peace." Then they got engaged, and then they were arrested. A six-year-old Wisconsin girl recovering after a rabid bat bit her while she was playing. Her 11-year-old brother killed the animal with a homemade sword. The girl is set to make a full recovery. The brother has requested a suit of armor for his birthday. Today's headlines.
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The White House awarded a $500 million no-bid contract to construct the new ballroom. Oh, for that kind of money, it better be Bucks Cutter proof.

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0: 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We'll get news from MarysvillePost.com coming up next. The story is wacky but true. Police in Wisconsin say a wedding reception went off the rails after a groomsman was spotted eating meatballs with his bare hands. According to investigators, a guest told him grab a plate that led to an argument, then a punch, then a full-blown fight, then somebody shot two people. Then the bride chased the shooter, grabbed his keys so he couldn't drive away. Guy took off on foot. Police are still looking for him. It is a good lesson if somebody double dips at your next family gathering. Maybe just let it go. That is wacky, but true.
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It's the Greg Lynn Radio Show. Extreme heat warning continuing through tomorrow. Lower 90s going to feel like over 100. Yuck. Going to play Chili Peppers. I'll play Pat Benatar. Got Michael Jackson. 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

Party like it's 1999 and 1989 and 79. Or 2009's good too, about anything that ends in 9. 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

1049 The Cat, 80s, 90s, and more. It's Greg. It's time to play Name That Tune. Now, this is just for fun. It's just for fun. There's no prizes. There's no money. You don't win anything. It's not a competition. It's a demonstration. It's an exhibition. Just play along at home. Okay? Play with yourself. Here's today's Name That Tune. Can you name that tune? You know what that is, right? You figure it out. I'll play it for you next on 104.9 The Cat.

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0: 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Hey, check it out. Check it out. We like to call this Check It Out. Stuff we found on the internet. Check it out. The Caesar salad was once voted by the International Society of Epicures in Paris as the greatest recipe to originate from the Americas in 50 years. Check it out. Peppercorns are the most used spice in the U.S. Check it out. Coleslaw's name comes from Dutch, from the Dutch word koelsla, meaning cabbage salad. Huh. 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
2: Hot and humid again today. Low 90s. Our heat index about 100. And we'll have some sun and some clouds, maybe a shower. Partly cloudy for the overnight hours, mid-70s, and then hot and humid again on Friday. We're in the low 90s. Should be sunny. Independence Day looks sunny with low 90s. I'm meteorologist Steve Hamilton.
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0: 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It's Greg. I'll play Prince. I'll play Aerosmith. I've got music from Toto coming up next. Put your phones away. It's time for the kids' joke of the day. Kids, it's a joke just for you. 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Pay attention. Remember this joke. Tell all your friends. They're going to love it. Here we go. Hey, kids, every morning I walk my cow through a vineyard. I heard it through the grapevine.
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Hunter Biden wants to fight Donald Trump Jr. in a cage match. I'm guessing the winner gets that cocaine that they found at the White House.

0: 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We'll get news from MarysvillePost.com coming up next. I don't know about you, but I could use some good news. The Lego Foundation is donating $97 million to help the International Rescue Committee expand early childhood learning programs for more than 5 million kids. It's a five-year initiative to bring play-based learning and early education services to children across parts of Africa and the Middle East. Officials say the goal is to help vulnerable children develop the skills they need. That's cool. It's good news.
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2: News headlines. Mazingo Lake gears up for America's 250th birthday Friday, 11 a.m. at Mazingo Beach brings free pizza, water guns, sand volleyball, and a foam cannon. Then 4 p.m. at the Point, food trucks, bingo at 5, the mixtapes at 7, fireworks at dusk. Missouri education officials have sent Governor Mike Kehoe a plan to grade public schools A through F after a January executive order. It could cost $518,000 to build report cards, plus $715,000 yearly, needing legislative funding. IT cuts could slow rollout. Maryville City Council has passed an ordinance, now in effect, tightening rules for wake-enhanced boating on Mazingo Lake. Backed by the Mazingo Advisory Board, Maryville Public Safety, and the Missouri Department of

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0: 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It's time for Hollywood Trash. 79-year-old Danny Glover has shared he's been diagnosed with Alzheimer's. Lead singer of the Village People, Victor Willis, he sang all their big hits, YMCA, Macho Man, In the Navy. He died Tuesday, right before his 75th birthday. Actor Jussie Smollett sparked dating rumors. He was spotted with Camaro Brown, just weeks after ending his engagement. You know, anytime Jussie Smollett is in the news, it should start with, hey, you're not going to believe what just happened. That's your Hollywood Trash.
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2: Hot and humid again today. Low 90s. Our heat index about 100. And we'll have some sun and some clouds, maybe a shower. Partly cloudy for the overnight hours, mid-70s, and then hot and humid again on Friday. We're in the low 90s. Should be sunny. Independence Day looks sunny with low 90s. I'm meteorologist Steve Hamilton.
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0: 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It's a Greg Glenn radio show. I'll play Aha. I'll play Van Morrison. I'll play music from Madonna. Coming up next. It's time for today's top tweets. 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Top tweets. I wish everything in life was as easy as gaining weight. Today's top tweets. The older I get, the earlier it gets late.
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104.9 The Cat, 80s, 90s, and more. The Great American State Fair has seen very light crowds. In fact, the only emptier space, a theater showing Supergirl.

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0: 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We're going to get news from MarysvillePost.com coming up next. It's time for a science fun fact. NASA ramping up its plans to build a $30 billion base on the moon. Shouldn't we first figure out how to build a reflecting pool that doesn't get filled with algae? 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
2: 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Mazingo Lake is set for America's 250th birthday Friday. 11 a.m. at Mazingo Beach brings free pizza, water guns, sand volleyball, and a foam cannon. 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Missouri's Department of Elementary and Secondary Education has sent Governor Mike Kehoe an A through F school grading plan tied to a January executive order. 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Potential state IT cuts could delay rollout. 35 Atchison County College students are getting a boost, awarded the Esther A. and Bruce S. Gibbs Charitable Trust Scholarship at Rockport United Methodist Church. After 37 years and $1,833,705, recipients head into computer science, nursing, pharmacy, and early childhood education. 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

80s, 90s, and more. 104.9 The Cat, it's a Greg Glenn radio show. Thanks for listening at work a little bit after 9. Extreme heat warning continues through tomorrow. Highs in the lower 90s. Heat indices, the heat index feels like it's going to be over 100. Going to play Whitney Houston. I'll play Billy Ocean. I've got Journey next on 104.9 The Cat.

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0: 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Two masked climbers scaled the top of the Empire State Building in New York, unfurled a banner, said, "When the power of love beats the love of power, the world knows peace." In this heat, they should have waited till October.
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3: Hot and humid again today. Low 90s. Our heat index about 100. And we'll have some sun and some clouds, maybe a shower. Partly cloudy for the overnight hours, mid-70s. And then hot and humid again on Friday. We're in the low 90s. Should be sunny. Independence Day looks sunny with low 90s. I'm meteorologist Steve Hamilton.
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0: 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Hi, it's Greg Lynn. Going to play Guns N' Roses. Going to play Michael Jackson. I'll play music from Journey coming up next. Did you know 70% of people watch television every day? Did you know about 17 million Americans do not have a bank account? Did you know the more education you have, the larger your signature? Bet you didn't know that.
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104.9 The Cat, 80s, 90s, and more. Georgia beaches found to have elevated levels of fecal bacteria. Even worse than that, Florida beaches have elevated levels of people from Florida.

0: 104.9 The Cat, 80s, 90s, and more. Thank you for listening today. I appreciate it. It does mean a lot to me. My main man, Manny, is coming up next. It's time for today's headlines. Legacy Motor Club has announced Guy Fieri, the television host chef, has joined their NASCAR team as a strategic owner. Two masked climbers scaled the tower on top of the Empire State Building, unfurled a banner, said, "When the power of love beats the love of power, the world knows peace." Then they got engaged, and then they were arrested. A six-year-old Wisconsin girl recovering after a rabid bat bit her while she was playing. Her 11-year-old brother killed the animal with a homemade sword. The girl is set to make a full recovery. The brother has requested a suit of armor for his birthday. Today's headlines.
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104.9 The Cat. 80s, 90s, and more. America 250 happening this weekend. We've already started the celebration. The men's soccer team in the World Cup. Big win 2-0 over Bosnia and Herzegovina last night. They're going to play in the round of 16 on Monday night.

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0: 80s, 90s, and more. 104.9 The Cat. It's Whitesnakes. Here I Go Again with Manny in the midday. More music's headed your way from the Police. Also the Red Hot Chili Peppers and Call Me from Blondie. That one is on the way next. Something else that's on the way tomorrow that a lot of us won't be going to. In fact, just a very select few will be attending that Taylor Swift Travis Kelce wedding. It's scheduled to go down tomorrow at Madison Square Garden, and reportedly it's going to be over 10 hours long. Doors are going to open around 3:30 tomorrow afternoon, and the reception's going to end around 2 a.m. Now, that's a party.
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2: Hot and humid conditions continue today. Low 90s, heat index about 100, and it should stay sunny. We do have a slim chance of a shower or thunderstorm. Overnight, breezy, mid-70s and a few clouds. And then for Friday, sunny, hot, and humid again. We'll be in the low 90s. Sunny and low 90s, Independence Day.
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0: Greg Glenn Mornings and the greatest hits of all time, all day long. 104.9 The Cat. It's the Chili Peppers Under the Bridge with Manny. More music for your workday is coming up. We'll start it with Michael Jackson. He is on the way next with Billie Jean. Well, last night we did something that we haven't done yet. We took our grandson to get an ice cream cone. He's about 10 months old now. Yep, actually almost 10 months old to the day, and he loved it. We got great pictures, great video. He got about 3 or 4 bites in, and then he tipped the cone over, and it kind of slid on the pavement because of the heat. Adorable. And apparently, he loves his ice cream. You know, a new survey's out that during summertime, the average American eats 11 scoops of ice cream a week. That's enough to fill 113 football stadiums. We apparently love our ice cream.
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This summer is giving us lots of great tours with very familiar names. Pat Benatar and her husband Neil Giraldo on the road this summer, opening up for Bryan Adams and his role with the Punches Tour. 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

0: 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Rebel Yell, that is Billy Idol. He's out on the road right now, and later on this year, he's officially going to become a member of the Rock and Roll Hall of Fame. He's already been announced as one of the inductees, but this November in L.A., it all becomes official at that induction ceremony. So that's what Billy Idol is up to. What are we up to? Giving you more music for your workday. 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Cyndi Lauper's on the way. Also, Foreigner and John Mellencamp. And if you're going to be traveling this holiday weekend, make this part of your fourth wherever you're at. 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

Greg Lynn Mornings and the greatest hits of all time, all day long. 104.9 The Cat. It's Manny moving through the midday with more of your favorite music. Still to come this hour, Bon Jovi got Roxette on the way, and Tracy Chapman now with Fast Car.

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0: 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It's Los Lobos and the title track from the movie La Bamba with Manny. Speaking of movies, some new ones out for your holiday weekend. Yesterday was the opening of Minions and Monsters. That one is rated PG. Some other new ones out this weekend, rated PG. That is Young Washington. That one opened yesterday as well. There's also Thrash. That one is rated R. The other new one out this weekend, it is also rated R. That one is Lockbox. The big movie the past couple weekends has been Toy Story 5. Will it be number one again for a third weekend in a row? I guess time will tell.
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2: Hot and humid conditions continue today. Low 90s, heat index about 100, and it should stay sunny. We do have a slim chance of a shower or thunderstorm. Overnight, breezy, mid-70s and a few clouds. And then for Friday, sunny, hot and humid again. We'll be in the low 90s. Sunny and low 90s, Independence Day.
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0: 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You Shook Me All Night Long. That is AC/DC with Manny. Some sad news out of the Hollywood world. 79-year-old Danny Glover revealed yesterday that he's been living with Alzheimer's disease since he was diagnosed back in 2023. He remains positive about it, though. He said, quote, "I still have my daughter. I have my friends. Your life continues." That's an update on Danny Glover. You want more music? We've got you covered for your workday. Lots of it still to come. When in Rome on the way. One of the one-hit wonders of the 1980s. Also coming up, the Eurythmics. And always something there to remind me from Naked Eyes. That's next.
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0: 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It's the promise from When in Rome with Manny. Did you watch the big soccer match last night? World Cup, USA beating Bosnia-Herzegovina. Final score there, 2-0. That means USA is into the round of 16. They're going to play in Seattle on Monday night against Belgium. Some games happening today, Spain and Austria, Portugal and Croatia, and Switzerland and Algeria. They've got a match late night tonight.
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It's lunchtime with Manny, and if you're a fan of 70s music, and who isn't, you need to check out Super 70s Saturday Night. Every weekend, we go back in time to that great decade of the 1970s. Of course, a big decade for this band, Fleetwood Mac. Here's Rihanna.

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0: Greg Lynn Mornings and the greatest hits of all time, all day long. 104.9 The Cat. It's Kenny Loggins' Danger Zone with Manny in the midday. Definitely a dangerous situation yesterday. Did you see the video of this? These Russian climbers scaled to the very top, the antenna at the very top of the Empire State Building yesterday. They got engaged on there, 1,300 feet above New York City. They got arrested for trespassing, of course, afterwards. When you think of the Empire State Building, you think of King Kong scaling it, right? Well, apparently now Russian climbers do that to pop the question.
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2: Hot and humid conditions continue today. Low 90s, heat index about 100, and it should stay sunny. We do have a slim chance of a shower or thunderstorm. Overnight, breezy, mid-70s and a few clouds. And then for Friday, sunny, hot and humid again.

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0: 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It's the end of the world as we know it. That is REM with Manny. Holiday weekend just around the corner. You're going to be patriotic. Maybe have some apple pie, some hot dogs, and of course some time with your family and friends. Well, someone put a list together of patriotic songs to celebrate America's 250th birthday with this weekend. On that list, the Star Spangled Banner from Jimi Hendrix, Party in the USA from Miley Cyrus, also American Pie from Don McLean. Katy Perry's Firework is on the list. Also America from Simon and Garfunkel. And Free Bird from Lynyrd Skynyrd. Of course, that's got to be on the list, right?
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Stevie Nicks should have an interesting weekend. She's slated to perform at Taylor and Travis's wedding tomorrow. Here she is now with Edge of 17.

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0: Greg Glenn Mornings and the greatest hits of all time, all day long. 104.9 The Cat. It's the middle of the day with Manny, and what would life be without 70s music? We played lots of it over the weekend with Super 70s Saturday night, and what would that decade be without the Village People? Of course, in the 70s, they gave us songs like YMCA and Macho Man. Well, Village People singer and co-founder Victor Willis passed away this week. It happened on Tuesday. He died a day before his 75th birthday. Victor apparently was suffering from a short but aggressive illness, according to his wife, Victor Willis of the Village People, dead at 75.
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0: 80s, 90s, and more. 104.9 The Cat. It's Cyndi Lauper's Time After Time with Manny in the midday. We're getting ready to celebrate America's 250th birthday this weekend, but it's kind of being overshadowed by the World Cup. A lot of people all about that. Speaking of the World Cup, the men's soccer team last night with a big win, 2-0. They move on to the round of 16. They're going to play in Seattle on Monday against Belgium. Well, World Cup fans from all over the globe are giving U.S. rave reviews, and they listed New York City as one of the friendliest cities in America. According to that report, New York's number one, Boston number two, Philadelphia number three. Yeah, the city of brotherly love at number three on that list. Seattle's at number four, and Atlanta at number five.
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2: Hot and humid conditions continue today. Low 90s, heat index about 100, and it should stay sunny. We do have a slim chance of a shower or thunderstorm. Overnight, breezy, mid-70s and a few clouds. And then for Friday, sunny, hot, and humid again. We'll be in the low 90s. Sunny and low 90s, Independence Day.
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0: Greg Lynn Mornings and the greatest hits of all time, all day long. 104.9 The Cat. That Soft Cell and Tainted Love, Where Did Our Love Go with Manny in the midday. Well, where did Soft Cell go? Nowhere. They're still around. In fact, they've been touring. They're on the road with the Generations Tour this summer. An 80s music legends lineup. The Human League, Alison Moné, and Soft Cell all on the road together. But this will be it when it comes to recording for Soft Cell. They announced the impending release of Danceteria. It's their sixth and final studio album. That's going to come out in October.
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1: 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Rod Stewart's out on the road with Richard Marx this summer. Kind of a scary situation last week when Rod Stewart was performing in Utah. He was doing Young Turks and kind of got winded, needed to get some oxygen. He's not super young, 81 years old, but still going strong. It's Rod Stewart now with Forever Young.

0: 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From An Innocent Man, it's Billy Joel's Uptown Girl with Manny. More music for your workdays coming up. We'll start it with Bon Jovi, also Madonna, and Men at Work. Something else coming up, America 250. We're getting ready to celebrate 250 years of America. And tonight on NBC at 8 o'clock, The America's A Wild 250th. You can check that out. Also today on Hulu, the streaming premiere of Ready or Not 2. That is on there. Also Independence Eve Live with Anderson and Andy celebrating 250 years. That is going to be on CNN tomorrow night, Friday, starting at 7 p.m.
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Greg Glenn Mornings and the greatest hits of all time. 104.9 The Cat. You know, this song was originally done in 1975 by a British group called The Arrows as a response to the Rolling Stones' It's Only Rock and Roll. Joan Jett took it and made it a hit. I love rock and roll too.

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0: 104.9 The Cat, 80s, 90s, and more. Richard Marks is going to be waiting right here for you. And me? Well, I'm going to be waiting here as well. We got to take a quick break, pay some bills, but when we come back, I got Pat Benatar, Survivor, and MJ helping us get through the Thursday. Getting ready for this big 250 celebration this weekend. Be sure that when you're lighting off the fireworks, you don't blow any digits off. I mean, I know a few people who've lost some, and it can be dangerous.
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2: A little uptick in some of the shower and thunderstorm chances rolling our way. Some pop-ups in here for the rest of today and also for tonight. Stray thunderstorm early Friday, then plenty of sun, and we still have the high heat and humidity. Highs are in the low 90s for today. The heat index up to about 105. Overnight low right at 75 degrees. I'm meteorologist Jennifer Naramore.
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0: 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Ooh, getting super freaky. He's Rick James.
1: No.
0: I wasn't gonna say it, Frankie. You know, you know. Hold on tight. Long set of hits coming up. Gonna kick it off with some Heart. Maybe even throw in a little Tupac.
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What's happening, Middle America? You are cruising through the afternoon with Cadle, so buckle up and hold on tight. In fact, why don't you just hold the line?

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0: 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It's Eddie Money with the help of Ronnie Spector. Take me home tonight. Be my baby. Check it out, man. We are cruising with Eurythmics, Eagles, Paul Abdul. You know, the best of the best. That's what we do here. So if you want to continue with us and you don't want to have to leave, just download the app and put me right in your pocket. I even fit in your earbuds.
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2: A little uptick in some of the shower and thunderstorm chances rolling our way. Some pop-ups in here for the rest of today and also for tonight. Stray thunderstorm early Friday, then plenty of sun. And we still have the high heat and humidity. Highs are in the low 90s for today. The heat index up to about 105. Overnight low right at 75 degrees. I'm meteorologist Jennifer Naramore.
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0: 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Paul Abdul, now straight up tell me that you're still going to be here when we come back. I promise you, I got Tom Petty and the Heartbreakers on the other side, so you don't want to go anywhere. You're cruising with Gatle.
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1: It's kind of like magic. 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
1: What's up, Middle America? You're now cruising with Kendall. How many of you get a three-day weekend starting tomorrow? I still work, but can I even really call my job a job?

104.9 The Cat. That's Madonna with Like a Prayer, and you are cruising with Kettle. Hold on tight, man. It's hard to say I'm sorry. So when I have to, I usually

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2: A little uptick in some of the shower and thunderstorm chances rolling our way. Some pop-ups in here for the rest of today and also for tonight. Stray thunderstorm early Friday, then plenty of sun, and we still have the high heat and humidity. Highs are in the low 90s for today. The heat index up to about 105. Overnight low right at 75 degrees. I'm meteorologist Jennifer Naramore.
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0: 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Taking a drive with the cars, and what a day to do it, my friends. It's beautiful outside. We're getting ready to celebrate the big 250 years. I cannot wait to blow some stuff up, but I am going to try to keep all 10 digits this year.
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0: 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Watch out, she's a man-eater. That's Hall & Oates, and it seems like the lawyers are kind of men-eaters. The two of them seem to be suing each other for the rights to the music. One wants to sell it off, and one wants to keep it. Me, I just want to hear the great music. Don't go anywhere. Got more of that great music coming up. Long set of it, in fact. Kicking it off with Bryan Adams right after this.
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0: 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You can always lean on me. That's Club Naval. And you should just download the app and take me with you, man. You're cruising with Kettle, so hold on tight.
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2: A little uptick in some of the shower and thunderstorm chances rolling our way. Some pop-ups in here for the rest of today and also for tonight. Stray thunderstorm early Friday, then plenty of sun. And we still have the high heat and humidity. Highs are in the low 90s for today. The heat index up to about 105. Overnight low right at 75 degrees. I'm meteorologist Jennifer Naramore.
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0: 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You know, it's hot outside. It's almost like we live in Africa. That was Toto, and we are cruising through the Thursday, getting ready for the big weekend and the big celebrations. Barbecues, drinking, blowing stuff up. I mean, you know, that's how we celebrate the birth of our great nation.
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Greg Glenn Mornings and the greatest hits of all time. 104.9 The Cat. What's up, Middle America? You're cruising with Cadel, and this one could be kind of considered stalkery, I guess. I mean, even Sting has said so. Me, I like to think of it as a devoted love song.

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0: 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Aw, Tina, love's got everything to do with it, man. The more you spread, I feel like the more you get back. Don't go anywhere. We got Journey, New Kids on the Block, and Dead or Alive. That's why we play the best of the best, just to entertain you.
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2: A little uptick in some of the shower and thunderstorm chances rolling our way. Some pop-ups in here for the rest of today and also for tonight. Stray thunderstorm early Friday, then plenty of sun. And we still have the high heat and humidity. Highs are in the low 90s for today. The heat index up to about 105. Overnight low right at 75 degrees. I'm meteorologist Jennifer Naramore.
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0: Greg Glenn Mornings and the greatest hits of all time. 104.9 The Cat. Timeless classic right there from Cyndi Lauper. And I'm out of here, man. Appreciate you hanging out with me today, but my time is up. Do me a solid, man, between now and tomorrow. For one, don't blow your fingers off. For two, take care of yourself, your family, and your friends. It's all you've got in this world.
1: I suck at that.
0: Have fun, though. Do have fun. All weekend long, tonight, every night. But do me one thing. Do not drink and drive.
2: It's that simple.
0: It really is, man. Too many people have been lost that way. A lot of good friends. All right, man. Going to leave you the long set of hits. Kicking it off with Genesis. You've been cruising with Cato. Peace.
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